0: bum bum.
1: You shake my nerves and you rattle my brain. 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
1: 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That's right.

image yourself. You can't blame no one else. Dreams don't expire. All it takes is desire. Let your faith lift you higher so that others, you,

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They take no job, they take no block.